want to do it every time. I do to do with you. You like an ocean, much too wide to crawl home. You are the cross that's much too deep to bear. You're the star, much too far away.

0: got this really nifty, neat catalog from Anorak's UK. Got the latest for every free radio enthusiast. Records, t-shirts, tapes, posters, great books on the history of free radio and videos, which is kind of dumb, seeing that this is radio, not TV. But it also features the famed Anorak's UK medium wave loop frame aerial, which sucks in radio signals like a Tasmanian devil with a Hoover. Yes, sirree, Bob. A lot of stuff here in this catalog for every free radio enthusiast. Not bad at all. Personally, I think it's a load of rubbish. Not one Anorak in the whole bleeding catalog. I mean, I want a new raincoat, April showers on the way, send in a self-addressed stamped envelope, and they send me a catalog full of free radio gear. Where's all the Anoraks? Anorak's UK?
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2: 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Denn das PIN-Magazin erscheint alle zwei Monate neu mit aktuellen Informationen, Reportagen und Hintergrundberichten über die ganze Medienlandschaft im In- und Ausland. Wir berichten auf über 30 Seiten mit Fotos über Seesender, private Lokalstationen, Mittel-, Kurz- und Ultrakurzwellenpiraten sowie über Technik und vieles andere mehr.

So many of the problems in the world today, especially the problems faced by our people, are manifestations of the colonial contradiction.

0: 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Yes, sirree, Bob. 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Personally, I think it's a load of rubbish. 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I mean, I want a new raincoat, April showers on the way, send in a self-addressed stamped envelope, and they send me a catalog full of free radio gear. 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
1: Cocaine.

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my wife, watch my wife, watch my wife, watch my wife, watch my wife, watch my wife, watch my wife, watch my wife, watch my wife, watch my wife, watch my wife, watch my wife, watch my wife, watch my wife, watch my wife, watch my wife, watch my wife, watch my wife, watch my wife, watch my wife, watch my wife, watch my wife, watch my wife, watch my wife, watch my wife, watch my wife, watch my wife, watch my wife, watch my wife, watch my wife, watch my wife, watch my wife, watch my wife, watch my wife, watch my wife, watch my wife, watch my wife, watch my wife, watch my wife, watch my wife, watch my wife, watch my wife, watch my wife, watch my wife, watch my wife, watch my wife, watch my wife, watch my wife, watch my wife, watch my wife

0: Good evening. This is Ted Copout. Tonight we're visiting the Grand Order of the Plastic Purgeons of America. They're about to change the look of the world. I think they're about to begin. Dr. Sinus.
1: I'd like to bring this meeting to order. First on our agenda is a need to determine what is to be our target group. The floor recognizes...
2: Oh, jeez, I want to go first this time.
3: You always let him speak.
4: Oh, please.
1: We'll get back to you,
4: Dr.
1: Kissable-Lips, possibly next century.
2: Okay.
1: Dr. Eimunger, I think you have something to
3: thank
1: say.
3: Thank you, of course. It's very good. Well, of course,
1: please
3: eyes,
1: get to the point.
3: The eyes are it. We've got to have straight eyes this year. We know we've
1: good,
3: got
1: yes.
3: Boring.
1: Let's hear from Dr. Slice.
5: Actually, the most important thing we have to deal with is... change and rearrange.
1: Here, here.
4: Oh, I see. Well, who's to be the target group?
5: The artists.
4: Oh, brilliant, Dr. Slice. Absolutely brilliant. With the videos and everything, the children are so easily influenced by the musicians, and they won't even know that it's not their face.
1: So, what part of the anatomy should we attack first?
6: The nose!
0: This is Ted Copout, live from the New Face Deli. Just when you thought it was safe to look in the mirror.

0: Oh, Kitano-san, look at that!
1: Huh? What?
0: The audition for the basketball team just opened!
1: Yeah, but I need to study and...
0: Oh, come on! Like, you're gonna regret it, you know? Think about it, when you're like 60, you'll be like, oh, I didn't do that, I didn't do that. Oh, just give it a go! Why not?
1: Okay, I'll think about it.

0: 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But you know what? I'm gonna give it my best try. It's the only way I can know for sure.
1: Less blah blah blah, more instance.

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0: send it out. It's love, peace, and good music to you. This is Radio Pamela.
1: Jawohl, und der spielt jetzt Jonah Louie. Always kitchen at parties.

itself to achieving the goal, before this decade is out, of landing a man on the moon and returning him safely to the Earth. No single space project in this period will be more impressive to mankind or more important for the long-range exploration of space, and none will be so difficult or expensive to accomplish. We propose

0: I'm coming, baby. Das war The Concept und da stand niemand anderes hinter als Mr. Stevie Wonder himself und mit seiner Radiostation WONE. Und wir machen weiter mit M2MA und New Face Delhi.
1: Good evening. This is Ted Copout. Tonight we're visiting the Grand Order of the Plastic Purgeons of America. They're about to change the look of the world. I think they're about to begin. Dr. Sinus.
2: I'd like to bring this meeting to order. First on our agenda is a need to determine what is to be our target group. The floor recognizes...
3: Oh, jeez, I want to go first this time.
4: You're always letting me speak.
2: We'll get back to possibly next century.
3: Okay.
2: Dr. Eimunger, I think you have something to
4: Thank
2: say.
4: Thank you, of course. It's Well, of course,
2: get to the point.
4: The eyes are it. We've got to have straight eyes this year.
2: Boring. Okay. Let's hear from Dr. Slice.
5: Actually, the most important thing we have to deal with is change and rearrange.
2: Here.
6: Oh, I see. Well, who's to be the target group?
5: The artists.
6: Oh, brilliant, Dr. Slice. Absolutely brilliant. With the videos and everything, the children are so easily influenced by the musicians, and they won't even know that it's not their face.
2: So, what part of the anatomy should we attack first?
7: The nose!
1: This is Ted Copout, live from the New Face Deli. Just when you thought it was safe to look in the mirror.

0: 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If you have listened to this show, write in for all the four 30 minutes shows of Radio Joystick and you'll get a nice present. Our address is Post Office Box 220342 in 5600 Wuppertal 22 in the Federal Republic of Germany.
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0: Soweit also Wolf Mahn und seine Bimbo Club Party, eine Hymne an James Brown aus dem Jahr 1983. Und das Ganze immer noch auf Radio Joystick via Radio 101. And if you're listening in England or somewhere else, this is the second show of four 30-minute shows we are broadcasting via Radio 101. And this is Radio Joystick, Post Office Box 220342 in D-5600 Wuppertal 22 in the Federal Republic of Germany.
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0: Und jetzt was aus den Motown-Zeiten der Death Band. Ein fetziges Stück namens Shake What You Got.

0: Yeah, I heard it, man. It's kicking.
1: What about that record they had out about Queens and that new Bronx jam?
0: Yo, both them jams are fly, man, but you forgetting one thing.
1: What? What's that?
0: Brooklyn rocks the best.
1: Yes.

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1: Yo, it's the Brooklyn Posse in the house. We'll make some noise. Come on now, we're gonna have a little fun.

0: Are you worried about something?
1: No.
0: Well, then there should be no problem.
1: Yeah.
0: Come on. Let's go. The music is kind of loud in here anyway.
1: Mm-hmm.
0: Let's go to my place and put on something a little softer. You know, let's take off our shoes and get comfortable.